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0: I'm calling 6.
1: Roger, it's African American female, 5'9", heavy set, wearing black shorts and a gray shirt.
0: Roger.

0: 977, we're on the phone with the brother now. He states that the female party is missing out of Boston. She's not entered into NCIC as missing. Known bipolar and schizophrenic. And she's been a missing party for about 2 weeks.
1: Roger, 4-9-3, how's he? Show me pulling off.
0: Roger.

0: Crystal.
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0: Roger. Hold the phone inside.
2: All the way.

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1: 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I'm going to check the area for now.

0: 21.
1: Start over at 30 Hazelhurst Ave. The house behind them is shooting a BB gun at the house. It did nick the siding of the house.
0: Roger. Roger, familiar with the party.
1: The homeowner of 30 Hazelhurst Ave is very irate, yelling at them.

0: 1492, correction on that. They weren't shooting directly at the house. They were shooting at a target that missed and hit the house. Roger.
1: 493 to control.
0: Control.
1: I spoke with an employee at the Speedway gas station. He verified he did see her approximately 30 minutes ago. I'm going to go check out the Marriott.
0: Roger, we also notified Weston of this.
1: Roger.

0: control to 499.
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1: Roger.

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0: 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I'll continue to play the area.
1: Roger.

0: 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It's a burb alarm coming in.
1: Roger.

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1: In the area 125 Wells Ave, the Sports Center. We have an open line 911 in the parking lot. Sounds like a pocket dial.
0: Roger.

0: Five to control.
1: Control.
0: Just confirming, my number is going to be 260-31558.
1: Roger, that's fine.
0: Roger, I'll have that action on 4-3.
1: Roger.

0: Control.
1: They open door at the school, door 17.
0: Roger, control 498.
2: 498, can you go with that again?
0: 499 has an open door at Memorial Spalding, 250 Brookline. Can you head that way?
2: Roger.
0: Door 17.
1: The alarm that came in, which hallway was that?
0: It was corridor 229, motion.
1: Roger, I believe door 17 leads right into 229.
0: Roger.

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1: Roger, we'll be all set.

0: 话吗？
1: 1-9-4, go ahead.
2: Hey, show me clear. Building secure. I'm going to be doing a crime directed down the lake.
1: Roger.

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1: To McDonald's on the highway, Hotel Indigo. 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
1: Control.
0: Search for school, nothing shown. 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You can show units clear, and I'll be responding to 46 Winston. I'll take the pocket dial after.
1: Roger.

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0: Pitbull's been reunited with the donor, 86 Winston Road. Show him responded to Wells out.
1: Roger.

0: 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The RPU was advised that the ordinance regarding BB guns, you can show all units clear.
1: Four 99 is in the area.
2: Roger.

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0: 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Blue SUV, swerving, slow speed. Running the plate now.
1: Roger, I'm not far.
0: Roger, it's Mass Reg 6 Sierra Kilo 927. Comes back to a 23. Blue SUV. Party's out of Scotney Road, Chestnut Hill.
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1: 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And they're fine in good health. 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

0: Control. Showing back, Hilltop Street on that motor vehicle in Sarasota, please. I should advise him it's missing a front right tire at this moment.
1: Roger, what kind of car?
0: Cadillac XT5 SUV.
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1: Can you please assign me a police towed motor vehicle report and I'll let you know when I'm clear.
0: Roger.
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1: Roger, 498, you can cancel.
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1: Can you show me transport two females from Watertown to Hawthorne to 337 Washington Street, please? Starting mileage is 7423.
0: Roger, 2203.
2: So I have a seizure in the advanced tech, conscious and brain.
0: Detail officer Murphy, you're the suspect, correct?

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1: Roger.
2: Attention engine 4, medic 3, respond, telegreen to playground, we're part of having a seizure. This thing go Watertown to Hawthorne. Again, engine 4, medic 3, respond, telegreen to playground, 11 Hawthorne. It's going to be from party having a seizure. Coming on off of Watertown to Hawthorne.
3: That is Roger.
2: Marie 2, medic 3. Officer will wave in.

0: control. 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
1: Negative. 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
0: Roger, thank you.

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Police were probably having a seat in front of the street. Coming via Wise House and Hawthorne Street. Please will direct them. 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
0: You're
2: safe for service. Show me clear.
0: Roger.

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0: 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RP just got home. The deck door was open and the lamp was knocked over.
1: Roger.
0: 492.

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0: Roger.

0: Metro. You have a detective respond on here.
1: Control 1314 has it.
2: Roger.

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0: 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Yes,
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0: Manager at the hospital.
1: Prisoner at the hospital. 1234.

0: Hello.
1: You can show me clear. 492 will advise.
0: Roger.
2: Up to help get off.
0: Control.
2: Still piecing this together, but if we can have somebody come into the rear of the carnival by Jenison. Report of an argument between several individuals and a short black male in his 20s brandished a firearm to a group of individuals, and then they fled. We're still trying to piece it together.
0: Control to 491.
3: Roger.
0: 494, do you want to go that way as well?
1: Roger, I'm around the corner. Control 502 is not the counter. We'll make my way to the back now.
0: Roger. Roger.
1: Lothrop Street.
0: By Jenison. He's also up in the area. Roger.

0: Roger. We're on the back side of the carnival now off of Lothrop Street.
1: Roger.
2: 1 before.
1: Roger.

0: description of the black male with a ski mask and white on the back of his shirt.
1: Male in his 20s with a ski mask and white on the back of his shirt.

0: control.
1: Give me a little more on this.
0: It's now reported to possibly be a student from 8th grade. He's black male, short, same description with the shirt with the white writing. He has braids, and they believe his name might be Jordan, but that's all we have right now.
2: Control, that's not the party that they dealt with earlier with the BB gun, right? Is that the party saying Jordan?
0: Control the 491.
3: 491.
0: Is this the party that you and 492 were at about the BB gun?
3: Yeah, that doesn't match the description.
0: Officer Helms, you have that.
2: Appreciate it, thank you.
0: Control, can you send one of the patrol units to the back gate to get some information? Need Officer Manuel. Roger, 494.
4: Roger.

0: Control. Control.
1: First party involved that we're looking for is going to be a black man, approximately 5'8", built, black shirt with a rose on the back and white lettering, with braided hair and a safety ski mask.
2: Roger.
1: Second, will be a black male with red, approximately 5'7", heavy set, with a blue backpack, no further description.
2: Roger, control to all units at the Festa. First party is a black male, 5'8", thin build, black shirt with a rose and white lettering on the back, and braided hair. Second party is a black male with red, 5'7", heavy set, with a blue backpack.

Sergeant Rooney. Hanson. Can you send someone to the porta potties? We're getting a call for a 21-year-old throwing up blood. We're starting the medic. Roger, all right, there. We'll be up in a minute.

0: Attention Engine 4, Medic 2. That's Engine 4 and Medic 2. Respond, Pellegrini Playground, 11 Hawthorne Street, in the porta-potties for a party throwing up blood. Again, that's Engine 4 and Medic 2. 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PD is on scene. Nearest box 2412 Emerald Street at Hawthorne. Medic 2 responding. Roger.
1: Control, what units do I have at the carnival from patrol units?
0: You have 491, 494, and 502. Would you like anyone else?
1: And you sent 494 to meet up the manual for the report?
0: He's with
2: me. I'm here.
1: Roger. 502, 491, can you go to the main gate entrance to the carnival? We're going to start pushing people out, start looking for people with that description.

0: 车。
1: 停车。
0: I'm clear, Dan. You're now in the area of the Carnival Fun Water Tower.
1: Roger, the two descriptions, the first one's a black male, 5'8", thin build, black shirt with a rose and white lettering on the back, braided hair. Second party's a black male, dreads, 5'7", heavy set, blue backpack. You can go to the front gate.
2: Under control.
1: Control.
2: That men are coming to say for the party that's thrown out.
1: Roger, they're on the way.
2: Roger.
0: Control 1314, clear Derby Street, I'll head down the lake.
1: Roger.
0: Control 2, cars respond as well.
1: Roger.
2: 501, control.
1: Control.
2: It'd be easy if you have the medics come to both of them. And they can go to the back gate rather than come through the entire park.
1: Roger, we'll update.
3: 2248.
1: 104. Roger.
2: Address.
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2: Mercy, pull out over there.

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1: The name and description on pants are shorts. 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
0: It was no description on the lower portion of his body. What's your location, sir?
1: Yeah, I'm entering, Stan. You said I've not the description?
0: Unknown lower half description. Unknown what he's wearing for pants or shoes.
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0: in David Gordon, possibly lives next to the Dunkin' Donuts in Newton Corner up on Main Street near Thornton.
1: Roger. I believe what he said was the suspect in question possibly lives next to Dunkin' Donuts in Newton Corner.

0: Bunker Man of Harlem. SB Transmitter 1 at the Poiser Terminal. 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
1: FedEx Transporting. Command Terminal, it is before you return over the 311 at 23.
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0: 498.

0: Echo. You can clear all the patrol units from down at the Festus. 494 is going to have a few lines on this. No one matching that description left the carnival when we had everyone exit. And off the panic is going to follow us tomorrow.
1: Roger.

0: Over 493. Grant Street, accidental 911 by me.
1: Roger. Control lap, that 493, can have that.
0: First half, 493, you can cancel.

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3: 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Roger.

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1: Control.
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0: One pass, Reg, when you're ready.
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0: Three, Juliet, Kilo, 4, 7, 7.
1: Thank you.

0: 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Just got an update from the alarm company requesting a cancellation.
1: Roger. Everything appears secure. You can go clear.
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control to 497. 2101 Washington Street, Kier 1, room 125. Can you see the 911 caller, Linda? She called in. She's having trouble with the staff and her roommate. She's alleging that her roommate hit someone earlier, but she couldn't give any details.

0: 492.
1: 1296 Washington Street, the West Newton Cinema. Name an unwanted party there. We're getting a call transfer from Waltham. The RP's not on scene, stating there's a party there that's intoxicated and has locked themselves in the restroom. The staff on scene there is calling the manager, who's not on site. Control to 493.

0: 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Her name is Elizabeth.
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1: Disregard, I got thrown open the door.

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1: Control.
0: The party didn't want to be in our room because our roommate was screaming and she couldn't fall asleep. The screaming has stopped and staff is handling internally. Show me clear.
1: Roger.

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1: Control.
0: Alright, that wasn't an unwanted, that was a sick party. Employee here, they were watching a movie, had a few too many. Medics are gonna have one, canoeing roughly, and they're gonna handle. We're clear.
1: Roger.

925, I'm... 925, I'm... 925, I'm... 925, I'm... 925, I'm... 925, I'm... 925, I'm... 925, I'm... 925, I'm... 925, I'm... 925, I'm... 925, I'm... 925, I'm... 925, I'm... 925, I'm... 925, I'm... 925, I'm... 925, I'm... 925, I'm... 925, I'm... 925, I'm... 925, I'm... 925, I'm... 925, I'm... 925, I'm... 925, I'm... 925, I'm... 925, I'm... 925, I'm... 925, I'm... 925, I'm... 925, I'm... 925, I'm... 925, I'm... 925, I'm... 925, I'm... 925, I'm... 925, I'm... 925, I'm... 925, I'm... 925, I'm... 925, I'm... 925, I'm... 925, I'm... 925, I'm... 925, I'm... 925, I'm... 925, I'm... 925, I'm... 925, I'm... 925, I'm... 925, I'm... 925, I'm... 925, I'm... 925, I'm... 925

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Metro 7 responding to 70 Chalmont Street for fire alarm activation. 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Nearest park is 97 Chalmont Street Road.

0: 28 Jefferson Street, unit number 2, for a lockout with the fire.
1: Respond 28 Jefferson Street, unit number 2, for a lockout. Mark 151 Street, Center Street.

0: 492.
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0: Roger. Just calling us in.

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0: Who's in the area?
2: Roger.
0: 492 is calling off.
2: Roger.
0: Control, who's the detail officer? This place is closed up.

0: texted me, said there was a group causing issues down there. 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
1: I will take a look.

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0: Fire is able to get her in. 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
1: Roger.
2: Terminating command, you return in a 1-2.

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0: I talked to a couple people down here. 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We're clear.
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1: 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Linda Gilson's reporting that a male nurse is refusing to let her leave her room and threatening to section her.

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0: 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There's Park 5511. 2101 Washington.
1: Medic 2 responding.
0: Medic 3, how was it? 442.

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I don't want a medic 2. 2101 Washington, D.C. 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
0: Ottawa, you're up for the medic 2 of Washington. 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
0: 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But you can show me clear.
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0: Spoke to staff on scene to get in the club ready for the day. 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

0: 7 Boylston Street for a burg alarm. It says Aptern, but we believe it's suite 160.
1: Roger.

184 Washington Street for a motor vehicle accident. RP's mom, our son was in the vehicle when he went up on the island. His mom's there now, but he is not. It's a gray Jeep Wrangler.

0: control. This is just a DMV. 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Brakes just went on the vehicle. The curb had stopped them. 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Not a great spot.
1: Roger.

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1: Roger.

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1: At 118 Newtonville Ave. There's a suspicious incident at 112 this morning. They think there's possible trafficking inside. We do have history at that address. We were there for a neighbor problem the other day. The party that was there has a lengthy bob. Unarmed robbery, kidnapping, multiple kidnappings, armed robbery. They just found it suspicious about a woman coming up at 6 a.m. stated that she wouldn't be able to get out of the house to her cousin. That party left in a vehicle, a dark blue sedan. Control to 494.
2: 494.
1: Can you head with 491 to 118 regarding the suspicious incident? They think it's a possible trafficking situation.
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0: 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Rescue 1 and Engine 3 are off at 86168. 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
1: 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I'm using a wheelchair.

0: 496. One 57 Herrick Road, the Adelaide of Newton Center, for a fire alarm with the fire.
1: Receiving box 75261. 75261. 157 Herrick Road, Adelaide, Newton Center. Engine 71, ladder 2 and C2. Receiving box 75261. For 157 Herrick Road, Adelaide, Newton Center. Engine 71, ladder 2 and C2.

0: 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It's a tan doodle and a smaller brown dog.
1: 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Sub-basement hallway set out. 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
2: We just spoke with the residents from 112. 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The show is clear.
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1: Tower Command.
0: Yeah, this is accidentally set up by the alarm company. You terminate command at 740.
1: Accidentally set up by the alarm company, terminating command at 740. Returning at 819.

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1: 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Austin, I need it.

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0: 1201 Commonwealth, bad for a 911 hang up. It's been an open line in the area.
1: Roger.
0: So. 2101 Washington Street, Unit 132, the Care 1. A resident named Ray has called multiple times saying he has issues with the staff.

0: சாயங்காலம் இருக்கும்.
1: Clements Road, there is multiple construction projects going on and the vehicles are parked on both sides of the street, making it difficult to pass.
0: Roger.

Churchville stations, all stations, be advised. We have one road closure. Woodward Street is closed from Randolph to Bradford, totally. Woodward Street is closed from Randolph to Bradford.

0: Control to 492. Forty-six Edinburgh Street, an 18-year-old autistic male ran from his mom. He's a black male wearing green shorts and orange top and black sneakers. He's walking toward Yoga Beach.
1: That's your medic three response, 146. 146 Edinburgh Street, it'll be for a psych eval. Medic 3, respond, 146. 146 Edinburgh Street, it'll be for an evaluation. There's Park 29, Edinburgh Street, Watertown Street. Medic 3, you have it. It's an 18-year-old male, autistic, having an episode. He's currently walking or running towards Yoga Beach.
2: He's heading downwind, whatever, now.
0: Roger.

0: charge them at 381.
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1: Roger.

0: clear for the medic.
1: Roger.
2: Control, can you start the medics, please?
1: Roger, they're on their way.
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4: Medic 3.
5: TV's off with that party at 383 Linwood.
4: Thanks, Roger. We'll find out there.

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1: Control.
0: I checked the area. Everything appears normal. 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Extremely clear.
1: Roger.

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1: 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Staff will handle.
0: Roger.
1: 494 to control.
0: Control.
1: Yeah, they're not working in the street, so there's no detail required. They're all legal spots. There's just no parking for the BC games. It's possible. You can show us clear.
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2: Roger.

Auburn Street and Woodland Road. Reported by the, there's a party on the overpass on Woodland pointing at the pike. Pointing something at the pike.

0: 708. Just making sure you have that as well.
1: I'm sorry, no, I don't.
0: He reported a suspicious party on the Woodland overpass pointing something at the pike. It's Auburn Street at Woodland Road.
1: Roger.
2: Transporting Mass General.
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1: 405 Langley Road, the Chestnut 405 Condo Association. There's a truck partially on the sidewalk.
0: Yeah. 1307 control. May I have the street again, please?
1: 405 Langley Road.
0: Roger.

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0: Roger.

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1: 47 Boylston Street, unit 4700. Bianca on the hill. 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

0: That's a medic 5. Medic 5 responds. He'll too late to need him. 235 Gould Street. The Wingate Assisted Living. Room 222. For an 80-year-old female. Call. Medic 5 responds. He'll too late to need him. 235 Gould Street. Wingate Assisted Living. Room 222. For the call.
1: Medic 5 has the call on
0: him. Medic 5, yeah, but thanks, sir.

0: 72 control. On Langley Road, the guys are going to move the truck off the sidewalk.
1: Roger.

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Box 7511, 93 Union Street, the Gray Block Building. Engine 37, latitude 71 and T2. Receiving box 7511, 93 Union Street, the Gray Block Building. Engine 37, latitude rescue 1 and T2.

0: 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It was accidental, it was verified.
1: That's just it.

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1: Union Smith.
2: Panels indicating Union Commodore Dining Area, 105 Union Street, investigating.
1: Panels indicating Union Common Dining Area, 105 Union, you're investigating a night.

Algonquin Road and Commonwealth Ave. There's construction in the area, and they're dumping gasoline into the sewers.

0: Yeah, you should be okay. It's just a slight haze.
1: Receive.
2: Attention, Engine 1 respond, Commonwealth Ave and Algonquin Road. There's a report of a construction ongoing in the area, and they're dumping gasoline in the sewer. Engine 1 respond, Commonwealth Ave and Algonquin Road. Construction ongoing in the area, reported that they're dumping gasoline down the sewer. Mark 85, Commonwealth Ave and Algonquin Road.
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2: 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C2.
1: C2 has it. 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
3: Thank you.
1: Confirmed accident. You code 550.
2: Confirmed accidental, code 550. You're returning at 929. Four.
3: 524.
4: 475 Washington Street, Unit A. There is a party that fell outside and they tripped on the uneven ground.

control to 491. Four 75 West, Washington Street, Unit A, with a fire medic for a fall.

0: 496 control. Accidental by employees, they were able to reset the alarm. Clear.
1: Roger. Roger.
2: Attention ladder 3 and medic 2. Ladder 3 with medic 2. 475 Washington Street. Unit A is an alpha. It'll be for a fall. Ladder 3 with medic 2. 475 Washington Street. Unit A is an alpha. It'll be for a fall. There's Park 24, Jewett Street, Washington Street. Medic 3, you have it. 931.

0: received.
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1: 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You have committed 934.

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1: Well, there's no construction company and doesn't appear to be any signs of anyone dumping anything, but we'll check the area out.
0: Roger.

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2: alert, an ankle injury.
1: Please see it, we're just passing
3: Walnut. Yeah, fire alarm.
4: Kenny Smith.
3: 7511 is wound, will not reset. It's going to remain a street block. If you can notify the alarm company to respond and fix the box. Management's been notified that that's going to be a street box and they're going to need to notify us. If something comes in, they're going to notify all the tenants. So 113, terminate.
4: One one three. I have terminated. You're returning at 9:37.

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0: Off in the area, you're investigating a 941. 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There is Fox 713. 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
1: Control.
0: The medics will be transporting that party. I got the pictures. You can sign me the report. I'll take care of it. Show me quick.
1: Roger. Control to 491. Roger.

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1: Control.
0: No violation on Carlton Street. They have permits.
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0: 18 mooring, Shreve, RP found ammunition in the home below the rest. Expectation was to relinquish it.

0: That party has an RO against her ex-husband. 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
1: Roger, I'm aware.
0: Roger.

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1: We have the ammunition. 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
0: Roger.

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0: 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Engine 3 with Medic 1. 300 Boylston Street. Newton Wellesley Patiology. 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On the first floor. For a hot problem. Engine 3 with Medic 1. 300 Boylston Street. Newton Wellesley Patiology. 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On the first floor. 78-year-old male. Hypertensive. Having a heart problem. There's box 78131 at 300 Boylston.
1: One at 300 Boylston.
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0: You're on Match Ridge 5, Echo Henry John 4-3. Tell me who it comes back to.
1: Roger, stand by.

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1: TIMAFM Incorporated. It's at a 14 Providence Highway in Westwood. 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

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It's a gray Toyota Highlander.

0: Northwest Engine Control, what's that address?
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1: Roger, 491, you can cancel.
0: Thank you, sir.

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1: Roger.

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0: 11 Tanglewood Road for a Volvo. It's greenish bluish parking in the permit parking.
1: Roger, may I have the street again, please?
0: Tanglewood Road.
1: Thank you, Roger.

1280 Center Street, Phase 4, the Rosenfeld Bagel Company, Seagull RP, Dana. A car just almost hit her while walking through the crosswalk. It's going to be Mass Reg 5, Juliet, November, Tango 22. That party is inside the bagel shop right now, and the RP will be outside.

Needham Street, Dunkin' Donuts. The RP's car was taken in the parking lot while she was inside. Could possibly be by a gray four-door sedan that took a right out of the parking lot. The RP will be in a white Kia Sportage.

0: 25 Boylston Street, Unit 212, the Beth Israel Deaconess Medical Center, Dermatology, for a 911 hang-up.
1: Roger.

0: Thank you.
1: 33 Austin Street, the Shaw Supermarket in the parking lot. There's the RP saw a car park into another parked car. The vehicle left. The other car's mirror is now dangling. The Mass Reg Charlie Alpha Bravo Oscar Tango, the one that was hit, not sure where it's parked in the lot. The other vehicle was New York Reg Lima X-Ray Romeo 4-2, possibly a black Ford Escape that left the lot.

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1: Control.
0: A fire officer second level report. We'll be heading over to Shaw's.
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0: I'll have the accident report. You can tell me clear.
1: Roger.

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1: Yeah, I'm on scene here with the sprinkler and alarm company. 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
1: .205, pulled a gun on his father and left the residence in Quincy. There are also 4 active warrants and mental health issues. Again, use extreme caution.
2: The stove, engine 3 can handle.
3: What are the stove, engine 3 you can handle? 1158.
1: Diavana. Sierra Alpha 482-0205. He pulled a gun on his father and left the residence in Quincy. There's also 4 active warrants and mental health issues. Again, use extreme caution.

0: Tune to control.
1: Control.
0: With the power line, do we notify Eversource?
1: That's affirmative, we notified.
0: Alright, we'll be standing by with them.
1: Roger.

0: problem.
1: That's just great.
2: What time were we out here earlier?

0: Newton's the last command calling Frog.
1: Newton's the last command.
0: We'll be standing by for the power company. If you could also notify forestry, there's a broken tree limb resting on the power lines.
1: Standing by for the power company. We'll notify forestry. There's a tree limb resting on the power lines. 12 miles.

0: attorney to come in.
1: This is Michelle, they're all going back in. Notify the alarm company they're going to get out here. This is still a street box. Management's aware that just need to contact all the tenants again, let them know that they're going to need to call. Determining command of 113.
0: Just to restore it, cell phones back in. I'll call the alarm company again. Management's been re-notified. Terminating command, returning with a 3-0-1-1-3 at 12:09.

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0: Beacon Street and Hammond Street for a 2 car MVA. No injuries. Just a supervisor and a Toyota Prius.
1: Roger, you can show me pull off.
0: Okay.

Florida Control. We'll be clear of 18 Milwaukee Terrace. We'll be doing a supplement, and we'll be heading to the MVA Beacon Street at Hammond Street. We'll be pulling off shortly.

0: Radio.
1: There should be a do not exercise here. Last known photo of that do not understand was like 2002. You can contact the police. You can get something done about that.
0: Can you repeat all of that?
1: There's a missing do not enter sign that should be at the intersection of Beacon Street and Hammond Street, preventing cars from turning left from Beacon onto Hammond.
0: Back up.

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0: 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Are you in on 911? I'm trying to get more information.
1: Roger.
0: Cove 492.

0: 64 Pearl Street, can you start that with 493, said male and female, are you in there?
1: Roger.
0: 497, can you start that way?
1: I got it.
0: I saw this. She said it was physical and that the female left in a vehicle, possibly a small gray sedan. The vehicle went towards Auburn Street, and then the male party walked back into the house, 24 Kerr Street.

0: Central, who's the plaintiff on the RO?
1: Leanne Moore, 23-year-old female. 52 Hatfield Road in New

B&B on it. He does appear to be on probation. Sierra Alpha 181-2629.

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0: Date of birth 1/22/1985.

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0: Can you start with 111 Stanley Road for a psych eval? My name's Philip Levine Caleb, and the mom on the phone. We're getting more information.
1: Oh, my boy has it.

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0: Roger.
1: 32 Elizabeth Circle for the front door and master bedroom hall motion.
0: Roger.

units responding to 111 Stanley Road. City 6-2 with curly dark hair, wearing beige shorts, and 5 minutes ago he texted saying he was walking back to the house, 111 Stanley Road, he's bipolar.

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1: Send them to you, and maybe send them to me so I can take a look.
0: Roger.
2: Control 5's on Stanley. Looks like the front door's open.

0: That's your medic four. Medic four response. Stage in the area of 111 Stanley Road. It'll be for an evaluation of the suicidal body. Medic four response. The vicinity of 111 Stanley Road. Stage in the area. It'll be for a suicidal body. Airport 632 Padilla Road, Stanley Road.
1: Medic four responding.
0: Medic 4, you're responding. 1248.

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1: Control.
0: She was boarding one adult male under arrest from my location to the station, starting mileage 8513.9.
1: Roger. 1251.
0: 5 to control.
1: Control.
0: RP states the son's walking from Beacon and Wash. I'll head that way, and 4Car will update what the statements were made.
1: Roger.
0: Control 7 is clear from down here. You want me to head that way as well?
1: Roger.

0: Give me a description of what this kid looks like, or anybody else at the call.
1: 27, I just sent a photo. He's 6'2", wearing beige shorts, and he has dark curly hair.

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1: We asked the mother to send screen shots. She said she's unable, she doesn't know how to, and then she disconnected from us.
0: 494, are you at the house? Four is answering. We just left the head that way. We did read the text messages. Call me.

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0: Control.
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0: Roger, they'll just continue to stage.

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1: Echo.
0: I have nothing showing on Beacon Street from Washington. I'm on Wyman now. I'm going to be checking the Wabin T station.
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0: South 1305, 519 and 1314 back up at 26 Channing.
1: Right up. Channing Street.
0: Roger.
1: Roger.

0: to 495, 497. My mother said he lives somewhere around Beacon, Washington Street. She doesn't know the address, so she's heading that direction now, and she's going to call us and give us the address when she gets there. So just head to that direction. Roger. Roger, Sergeant. You say he's at that house or outside of it?
1: He has an apartment somewhere near Beacon, Washington. She didn't know where, so she's driving that way.
0: On Beacon there's an old firehouse from an apartment building.

report from recently. It looks like it's 2054 Beacon Street. That's where he was before for the last site eval on June 9th. Correct, 2054 Beacon Street.

0: Control the flight.
1: 6.
0: 27 Boylston Street, outside of the sweat house. There's a female party. She's sitting outside. She's been out there for about an hour. She came inside there, pulled her pants down in the lobby, and seemed confused. Control the 499.
1: Roger.
0: She has got gray hair, dark skin, wearing a brown jacket, jeans, red glasses, holding a magazine, in her 70s.
1: Are they on the Route 9 side?

0: Catch a medical one. Medical one respond. 27. 27 Boylston Street. Outside in the passageway of Sweat House. Of an elderly female. Medic 1 respond. Outside 27 Boylston Street in the passageway to Sweat House. For an evaluation of an elderly female. There's Mark ED 131 at Boylston.
1: Continue stage, or do you want it to move somewhere else?
0: They're still trying to locate this party. We could just hang tight.
1: Creepy.

0: radius. We just got it back now, but it's hanging in the area.
1: So we have the 2054. He's on the third floor. I'm off the mother now.
0: Roger. Finally have that.
2: I do. I'm off.
0: Roger. I'll start the medic that way.
3: And if you could move on down to 2254 Beacon and stage in that area. They're pinging his phone now.
0: 2254, got it.

0: 6.
1: Security's outside with that party now. They said she's still confused. We have medics on the way just in case you need them.
0: Roger. It's on us.
1: Roger.
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0: Medic 5,
2: yeah. 1311.
0: So I'll find his town. He's waiting for the ambulance.
1: Yep, Roger. They're on the way. Medic 4.
2: When you arrive, you're clear to go up. They're awaiting your arrival.
1: Perfect.

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1: Intro.
0: Everyone else, she's here with her son. Yes, that's probably has dementia, but she's all set. She's at the mall with her son. She's taking care of her now. Clear.
1: Roger. Control to 499.
2: Roger.
3: You can cancel Boylston Street. Red showed up. She's on her way.

That's your medic one. Medic one, respond number 73. 73 Rowena Road. A 79-year-old female Parkinson's patient with numbness in her mouth. Medic one, respond 73 Rowena Road. 79-year-old female Parkinson's patient. Numbness in her mouth. There's box 6411, Center Street, Christian Street. Medic one, you have it. 1390.

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0: Roger, center right in.
2: Roger.

Just an update for you. The potty is having difficulty swallowing, although it's not an allergic reaction.

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1: Control.
0: We're all clear. Officer Panic will have a follow-up to the report from last night.

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1: Can you call dispatch?
0: Roger.

0: report it.
1: Thanks, Al.
0: That party was transferred to a new oil van inspection. 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
1: Roger.

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Engine three, respond. Outside 27, 7 Boylston Street, the Aloe Yoga for a possible mulch fire. Engine 3, respond. Outside 27, 27 Boylston Street, Aloe Yoga for a possible mulch fire. There's Fox 88131 at 27 Boylston Street.

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1: Hi, Abby, can you check 20 Jefferson Street for a car too close to the driveway?
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1: 20 Jefferson Street.
0: Roger.

That's it, engine 2, ladder 1, rescue 1 and C2. Engine 2, ladder 1, rescue 1 and C2. 25. 25 Chestnut Street, police annex. For the Sea Org. Engine 2, ladder 1, rescue 1 and C2. 25. 25 Chestnut Street, the police annex. 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There's Park 3127 at 25 Chestnut Street.

0: 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Lotta 1 off command.
1: 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You have command, 14-1.

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1: 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It's looking good.

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0: 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Should be for a 75-year-old male, conscious and breathing, with an open wound anywhere. 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Adelaide of New Centa, 157 Herrick Road, unit 122 B Bravo. It's going to be for a 75-year-old male, conscious and breathing, has an open wound that's getting worse. Air spot 75261, 157 Herrick Road.
1: We'll take that one.
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Sorry, it's you, Meg. 309 craft 3, 1506. Engine 1's responding on 67 Wild and Parking Street, residential fire alarm activation. Air spark 1721, Walnut Park opposite number 71.

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2: 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Power system trouble. We'll terminate command. Go to the 730. Engine 1 return.
0: 730.
3: 1517.
1: Medic 3, fire alarm.
0: Fire alarm, yes,
1: Medic
0: 3.
1: Transporting
0: the emergency. One of them will be. 1517.
1: Thanks for watching.

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0: First half 192.
1: 21 Walker Street, Unit B, Bravo. It's going to be for a psych eval. Riverside's on scene with a Section 12 for Tuesday Reeves. Reported she's not very calm right now and she's very manic.
0: Roger.
1: So 491.
0: Roger.
1: Shoulder 506.

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1: Hello.
0: Accidental by the homeowner. 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
1: Got it.

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0: Mike 3 on arrival, New Plaza.
1: Tracy, Mike 3, you're at Newton Wall, please. 1523.
2: Natalie, command Carla.
1: Carla, yes, sir, Natalie, command.
2: Terminate command at 311.
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0: Roger.
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2: Make what?
1: Ross, how's it going?
0: Roger, proceeding.
1: 15-29.

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0: medic 1, 5. Fire off.
1: Yes, medic 1.
0: Up at the hospital.

0: 7 Medic 4. Respond, Solo Mayor, 25 Lincoln Street. Get a report of a party in his 30s. On the floor. Not sure his level of consciousness. Doesn't feel that he's breathing. Again, Engine 7 Medic 4. Solo Mayor, 25 Lincoln Street. Gonna be for a party. Unknown medical, unknown problem. He has to be on the floor. Black male in his 30s. Police are en route as well. Can you respond to the 6th floor, 36231 Lincoln Street?
1: Medical responding.
0: 3 2 4 responding.

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0: 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No injuries.

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1: 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Fox just told us you can return.
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0: 3-2-7, you're on the 1539.
1: Hi, 11-610, 611,
0: you want something else? 611
1: is fine.
0: Raise it, thank you.

0: 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And then that's engine 4, medic 2, response, 8 Hazelwood Ave, Philly for a 45-year-old male, conscious and breathing, has a laceration to his head. 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

0: 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Seriously bleeding.
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0: 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Medic 5, 1 to the 1.
1: 32, Medic 5, 1 to the 1, 1542. 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
1: 3-2, Max 3, thank you. It's going to be for an ugly female self, but has lasted for a race to her head, but she's not.

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0: Mitchell.
1: We're clear. Tuesday was transport on a section, but Riverside. 492 Austin Matthews will have a report.
0: Roger. 492, can you take 1121 Washington Street, Trader Joe's, in the parking lot for a two-car accident to Toyota Camry and a Mazda?
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0: On a stop, 25 North Street, Mass Red, when you're ready.
1: Roger, go ahead.
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1: Just say Mass.

0: shoulder, 494.
1: 494.
0: That's coming back canceled on a 2008 Honda Pilot color red to an Edward Scotton out of Dedham. No bump, no warrants, active license.
1: Roger.

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0: Sierra 7352 6592.
1: Roger. That's coming back active for Michael Scotton out of Dedham. No Bob, no worries.
0: Roger, thank you.

0: Well,
1: file off the answer, Mike, please.
0: On arrival, Nick Mosley.
1: 32 minutes, please. On arrival, Nick Mosley. 1605.

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0: That's coming back active on a 2007 Honda Civic color black to a Herberto de Leon out of Dedham. 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No bump, no warrant.
1: Roger. Stand by on Cody, I'll give you an update.
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0: 12497. 1942 Washington Street, the Woodland Station Apartment. Tifa, two car MBA, no injuries. The Jeep Wrangler and a black Lab Force.
1: Evaluation after an MBA, it's going to be Route 90 stop. Yeah, Medic 5 responds to Wellesley. Woodland Street, Woodland Street. It's going to be for an evaluation after motor vehicle accident, 90 stop.
2: Medic 5
1: responding. 49.

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0: 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Medic one, respond. 76 Kayaz is going to be feeding food to EMS, so there's a lift assistance requesting an ambulance. And medic one, respond. 76 Kayaz with this Bruce, the EMS, little assistance requesting an ambulance. They're about 8 minutes out.
1: Medic 1, 76 Kayaz,
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0: 10 medic 4, 10 medic 4, 1, 5, and hand 3 for 98-year-old female conscious with a nosebleed. And 10 medic 4 response, 65 and hand 3. It's going to be for a 98-year-old female conscious and breathing out the nosebleed. And watch, 9,
1: 2, off the window. Medic 4 is responding.
0: Raise the nosebleed response. 18.4.

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1: Medic 4 is on scene. 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

have a hazard. Again, that's Ladder 1 with Medic 5, 6-1, Tier 1, 2101 Washington Street, in the Bradford unit. Room 122, it's going to be for a 52-year-old male, conscious of breathing, having a heart issue. He says the nurse didn't give his medication earlier, now he's having heart palpitations. Air Fox 5511, 2101 Washington Street.

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1: Area caution tree in Washington Street. Erratic operator into Newton. White Honda Accord, mass tag 2, Kilo Yankee Foxtrot 53. Failure to maintain lane, still gaining. Crockett Street, Washington Street. Coming eastbound, white Honda Accord, mass 2, Kilo Yankee Foxtrot 53. Failure to maintain lane, still gaining.
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1: I got nothing showing from West Newton to Concord Street. You can show me clear, but I'll continue in that area.

0: 10 medic 1. Respond, Antwood Condominium, 10 Manhattan Street, unit 417. For a 94-year-old male, crisis of breathing, abnormal breathing. Surgeon 10, medic 1, respond, Antwood Condominium, 210 Manhattan Street, unit 417. For the 94-year-old, crisis of breathing. Feeling sick, having abnormal breathing. 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

medic one responding. And was caught in the M10 Manhattan Street, unit 417, for the 94-year-old male, conscious and breathing, feeling sick, having abnormal breathing. 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
2: 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It came in as a fire alarm. The fire is advising there's a light smoke condition. They're checking the box. Right, you have that.

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1: Code 301, medic 1 to handle. Do you have us on that box?
0: I can add you to that box. 1 second, going again with the announcement.

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Filling the assignment is engine 10, engine 3, latitude 1, rescue 1, and C2. Again, fire alarm striking in the box number 97 for reports of a light smoke condition. Side residence number 102 Charlemont Street. Filling the assignment is engine 10, engine 3, latitude 1, rescue 1, and C2, 1932.

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1: 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Cancel 9, 4 9 5 going.
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0: Apparent problem with the dishwasher. Sending the oil out of box number 97. 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
1: 492. 10th Street, Webster Street, for a hit and run that just occurred. The Ford that was Midnight Blue, Partial Reg, 1 Hotel Alpha, 87. Driver believes that the other party was possibly DK. He sped off when the party says that she was calling the police. Can you check that way as well?

0: 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It's a 2018 Ford F-150 Blue, turning to a John McIntyre out of 429 Waltham Street.
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0: 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Flying to you in the area. What's it? Where you calling?
1: Roger, I got the truck at the address 429 Waltham.
0: Roger. Frank, do you have that?
2: Roger, I'm off.